0: culture. Welcome to Pop Crush Nights.
1: Swift fishing, it's a verb. Yeah, this is the act of pretending to be Taylor Swift online so that you appear more attractive. And
2: you're appearing to be Taylor, actually Taylor Swift? That's stalking. That's not Swift fishing, that's stalking.
1: No. Like, to be a Taylor Swift fan, Donnie. Oh. To be a Taylor Swift fan.
2: Okay, got it.
1: Appear more attractive to other people who are also Taylor Swift fans.

0: Love is strong, but keep it away from the Grand Canyon. The Grand Canyon National Park on Facebook, they said, please stop using love locks because you're hurting the wildlife there. Just visit the Grand Canyon. 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
2: 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It's been said that everything is bigger in Texas. Well, it's about to get even bigger with K-pop sensations, BTS. Hello, we are
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1: Thank you. Look, it's a nice thing to say, thank you, but I need to know, am I the only one? 1-888-900-5217. So, Alexa, do this. It does it. And I always go, thank you, when she does it. And then in my head, I'm like, she doesn't respond. And I'm like, rude. But then it's not trained to do that. I always say thank you. Do you say thank you to Alexa?
2: You know, I think you can train her to respond to you. Yeah. It's an act of politeness. And she will respond. It's great.
1: Oh.

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2: Oh, she's a jealous bitty. She was angry because he was like, he loves his late grandma more than me. Yeah, you know why? Granny left him some money. You know how he's cooking that food for you, sweetie? On the money, his granny left him.
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1: Are you a girl who happens to have a boy's name? Donnie, you're the opposite side of this because your legal name, Donice, sounds like a girl's name. I'm not going to lie. I love that, though, honestly. And I have loved it since I was in elementary school, and my best friend was a girl named Charlie, which I loved. Mm.
2: Yes.
1: Here's the thing. Kindergarten class of 2030, they're going to have names like Tom, Harry, Steve. These are the top girl names expected. I'm kind of here for it, though. Tom,
3: My friend, actually, my friend has a daughter named Thomason or Thomasina.
1: I love it.
3: Yes. So they call her Tom, T-H-O-N.
1: Yeah. Yeah. I recently just met a girl named Clark. Obsessed. Yeah.
3: Jordan. Chuck. I love Jordan because Jordan's like that. It like toes the line. I even think Taylor toes the line also. Like a guy can be called Taylor.
1: Yep. Taylor Sheridan.
3: Not Bob. Bob doesn't feel like that's not a very girl. Bob. Hey,
1: I
3: Bob.
1: Mean, honestly, though,

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0: room needs a bath. It's Dirty Donnie and Le Gros Lauren. Y'all, we are going to be talking about some gross shower habits. I think we all have them. I want to know what yours are. Hit me up. 1-888-900-5217.
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1: We are talking about gross and or outrageous shower habits. I don't know how I missed this. Back in the day, people used to bathe in the same tub water. So if you had like siblings, you would like all bathe together.
2: Yep. I think they mean back in the day, like when you didn't have running water in your house, you had to like go down to like the river or you had to go to the well and like bring a whole pail. And it's like, no, sweetie, you're getting whatever's left in this water. We're not running around and grabbing a bunch of water for you. No, this is what you get.
1: I'm the oldest of three, and this is the first time in my life I was like, this would definitely be like helpful in that situation because I would go first, right?
2: Oh,
1: right.
2: Just use the sink. I'm like skinny enough I can use the sink. But my disgusting shower habit, so I love to blow my nose in the shower. It's not rocket. I literally wait. I get in there and I'm like, it clears everything with the hot water, and I feel liberated. My day feels made. I feel like I could conquer the world after I blow my nose in the shower.
1: I feel like I would have to conquer some comet before I would ever shower at your house. That is disgusting. Ew.

0: It's Sarah. She hit us up in the DMs. She's listening in on Mix 108 in Minnesota. And she says that her gross shower habit is making hairballs after she's done washing her hair. And she leaves them on the shower wall. Well,
1: just like art?
0: Yes, what? It is like no. art. Girl, I do the same thing. I do the same thing. Ain't no judgment. Mm-mm.
1: I'm judging you, Sarah. Sorry.
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2: Do you judge your friends for bougie activities? Pop Crush Nights, Lauren Snap, Donnie Meacham. I feel like a petty Betty, but I got to tell you what's going on. So I've got a girlfriend, and she keeps showing up in these really cute outfits. And honestly, she's not exactly like a fashionista. So I was like, sis, you look great. What's going on? Like, where are you getting all these clothes? Because I want to go shopping there. And she was like, oh, I just started having some stylist like ship a box of clothes to me in my size. And that's what she's doing now. She's renting her clothes. She wears it for 2 or 3 weeks and she sends it back and then she gets a new box. And I was like judging her for looking so stylish because I loved it. And then when I heard that she was renting her clothes, I was like, that's a little bougie. And now I feel like I'm judging her for that too. So I'm a Judgy McJudgerson like you.
3: Yeah, it's funny though, because I was literally at a birthday party recently and a friend of mine, she was talking, she had this outfit on. It was hideously ugly. And she had this outfit on and everybody was like, oh, what is this? She's like, well, I rent this stuff now. I guess that's the new thing. People are just renting your clothing because it ends up being cheaper. I'm very confused by this, but also like, who else is wearing that?
2: Also though, if you want to rent anything that possibly is in my closet, it's not great, but you know, it's really cheap and I will drop ship it to your house if you need it. So slide into the DMs right there on the Pop Crush app.
1: I know.

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1: 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Oh my gosh. She got scammed for money. I want to tell you all about it, but it actually got worse when her dad tried to help. Can you imagine? What? I know.
2: I got scammed by my cousin. Found out he was my cousin.
1: Okay.

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0: The scammers be scamming.
1: I love it.
0: My cousin gets locked out of her Facebook. Scammers apparently got into her Facebook. They were posting pictures of puppies for sale and a flatbed trailer and like all this random stuff, right? So she goes to try and get back into her Facebook, figure out what's going on. Can't do it. She's frustrated. She's upset. My uncle is then like, you know what, Emily, if you want to just go ahead, call this number. They'll be able to help you. He thought that he, for whatever reason, had the number to Facebook and that we would be able to just talk to people at Facebook. So Emily, taking the advice from her dad, called Facebook, and lo and behold, the Googler sent her to yet another scammer. So she's out like $150 with like, I don't know, Amazon gift cards and Venmo requests that she's sent off because apparently they are tried and true and idiots. What is happening?
1: I love, you know, I used to be anti-scamming, but forget manifestation, start scamming.
2: They say the holy water's watered down, and this town's lost its faith. Our colors will fade eventually, so if our time is running out, day after day, we'll make the mundane a masterpiece. Oh my, my, oh my, my love, I take one look at you, you're taking me out.

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1: Swift fishing, it's a verb. This is the act of pretending to be Taylor Swift online so that you appear more attractive. And apparently
2: you're appearing to be Taylor, actually Taylor Swift. That's stalking. That's not Swift fishing, that's stalking.
1: No. Like, to be a Taylor Swift fan, Donnie. Oh. To be a Taylor Swift fan.
2: Okay, got it.
1: Appear more attractive to other people who are also Taylor Swift fans. 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

0: thank you, but I need to know, am I the only one? 1-888-900-5217. So, Alexa, do this. It does it. And I always go, thank you, when she does it. And then I, in my head, I'm like, she doesn't respond. And I'm like, rude. But then it's not trained to do that. I always say thank you. Do you say thank you to Alexa?
1: You know, I think you can train her to respond to you. Yeah. It's an act of politeness. And she will respond. It's great.
0: Oh.

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1: It's our party, we can do what we want. 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We can kiss who we want, we can screw what we want.

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1: They say the holy water's watered down, and this town's lost its faith. 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Oh my, my, oh my, my love, I take one look at you, you're taking me out.

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It's been said that everything is bigger in Texas. Well, it's about to get even bigger with K-pop sensations, BTS. Now.

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0: 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It's been said that everything is bigger in Texas. Well, it's about to get even bigger with K-pop sensations, BTS. Hello, we are
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It's been said that everything is bigger in Texas. Well, it's about to get even bigger with K-pop sensations, BTS. 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

0: 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I have a problem I need to talk to you about. 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
7: Hey.
3: And then, of course, there's me. I'm Jubal, and this is the Jubal Show, and it's the time of week where we check in and see what's going on in our lives. So, Nina, what's up with you this week?
4: Well, I'm not perfect.
1: Oh, really?
4: And I don't talk about this side of myself very much, but I do have a level of OCD, and it is costing me a lot of money. So if I can't find something, my world stops until I find it. And if I can't buy it, if I can't find it, I buy it again. So that's how it's costing me money. I bring this up because yesterday I could not find my lip gloss, and that happened right as I was leaving the studio. I don't know if you guys noticed, but I left pretty abruptly yesterday because I needed to find my lip gloss.
1: Why?
4: Because I just told you I have a level of OCD.
1: Oh, you just needed it. No, not for any reason.
4: I'm telling you, I'm not perfect, Victoria. I have this. It's part of my mental issues. Okay. It's a level of OCD, and it's just when I lose things.
1: Okay.
4: So I rushed home. I totally tear my whole place apart trying to find it. I couldn't find it, so I bought three more.
1: Epa.
4: I go to do my laundry.
1: Ooh.
4: I'm taking everything out of the washing machine. And what did I find? There's my sweet little lip gloss. Totally fine, usable. Oh. So now I have all of the tubes of lip gloss that I could possibly need. But hey. I think there's got to be a trick, man. Like, I can't keep spending money like this.
1: I mean, you lost one and bought three.
4: Because I wanted to make sure I would always know where it was.
1: That's
4: smart. And if not, my anxiety is through the roof. You don't even know.
3: You could put it on a necklace.
1: Yeah.
4: Oh, I could
7: walk around. What is it? Lip balm?
3: Yeah,
4: lip gloss.
1: Yeah,
7: laneige. Around the chain.
6: Now that you have four, Nina, you could have a purse lip gloss.
4: Yeah.
6: You could have a car lip gloss.
3: We could put one in the studio in here and like behind a glass thing where you can break it in case of emergency.
6: Exactly.
4: That's a great idea.
1: Yes. Yeah.
4: Can we also
3: like
4: do that with my eyebrow pencil too?
3: Yep.
4: Sweet. Thank you,
3: Victoria. What's up with you this week?
1: Well, guys, I am going on another bachelorette trip this weekend.
4: Ooh.
1: And I'm so excited. And I saw the girls who were going with last weekend. And I was talking about how excited I am. We're like, it's going to be crazy. It's going to be fun. And there, after we talked, we're like, we're all scared. I'm like, scared of what? I didn't say anything bad. And there's like, Victoria, like, you're getting a little like crazy. I'm like, what do you mean? Like, I said, we're going to have a great time. We're going to have fun. One of us has to get arrested. Like, come on. You're a bachelorette party. And I did tell everyone that Jubal Fresh will be bailing us out, so...
7: Oh, nice.
3: Okay.
1: Sir, I should figure out
3: be ready for a phone call.
1: Yes.
7: Is there a slosh fund for that? Or a slush fund for that? Is that what it is?
1: It's called Jubal's card.
7: Oh, okay.
4: Who taught you that getting arrested was a requirement for a bachelorette party?
6: Yeah, that's crazy,
4: That's a
6: girl.
4: Bad idea, bro.
1: Really? I thought it was like, it's just like at a bachelorette party, like, you go crazy. You just,
6: what are you going to be
4: yeah,
6: doing?
4: But like, you don't get arrested.
3: Yeah, not like actually crazy.
1: Not like, I don't know, like, I don't plan to go like shrieking on the street or anything, but like...
3: Not like driving a car through the front of a bank and stealing money.
4: Right.
1: That's not it.
3: No, it's a bachelorette party. I'm sorry, officer.
7: That's what we do.
3: Yeah.
1: She's riding around with her little straw of the man part.
3: Oh, look, it's our social media producer, Gabby, stopping by. Gabby, what's up with you this week?
6: You guys, I'm having a day. It's a doozy. I have a four-month-old at home. Have you guys heard of the four-month sleep regression?
4: No.
6: Okay, it's real. Homegirl will start coughing and wake herself up and then cry because she woke herself up. She also figured out how to roll. So now she'll roll onto her tummy. By the way, she can't roll from her tummy to her back.
7: Right.
6: So
7: she's
6: stuck.
7: Stranded.
6: So she'll roll, get stuck, and then... she's like, help me, Mom. Of course I'm going to help her.
4: Yeah.
6: But I was up, I think I slept like 3.5 hours last night.
7: Hey.
6: And then I get to work this morning. By the way, I'm late. Because the tiny overlord needed me this morning.
7: The tiny overlord.
6: And I get to work and I don't have my pump parts to my breast pump because I'm breastfeeding.
4: Right.
6: So what is a girl to do?

0: Yeah. If I hear a baby cry right now, I'm going to be leaking. And I'm not even kidding.
1: I wish
0: it's
1: I had
0: crazy.
1: A baby crying sound effect to play right now.
0: So, I can't even look at pictures of my baby because I'm scared.
2: So what'd you do?
0: Oh, I ordered some. I got the 3-hour delivery.
2: Hey, Amazon.
0: Yeah, right. Amazon.
1: Producer Freeze, what's up with you this week?
3: I am 3 days into my new vegetarian diet.
2: Oh,
3: and I am so rookie at this. Pretty much I'm just eating vegetables and fruits.
0: Good for you.
3: It's pretty much like the plan right now, and hopefully I'll learn how to make different things and, you know, vary it up. I haven't tried any mushrooms yet. I'm still petrified of mushrooms, but yeah, so if anybody out there listening has any recipes or hacks for vegetarian diets, you can hit me up on my social media. I follow Freeze and let me know.
2: You need That'd be helpful. Food prep service, producer
3: I thought about
2: Freeze.
3: That, too. I thought about that, too.
2: Need.
3: It would be very, very convenient for me to just be able to pay a monthly fee and have things delivered.
2: Jubal, what's going on with you?
1: Not much. I'm just excited because I learned about something new this morning. There's an antelope. There's four breeds of this tiny little antelope, and the name of it, I love. They're really cute, too. They're like antelope that are like, I don't know, they're maybe like 2-3 feet tall. They're not huge antelope.
4: Oh, they're little.
1: Yeah, and they're called dik-diks.
4: Wow.
1: And just so you know, the female is usually larger than the male dik-dik. And so I've just been sitting here on my computer looking at dik-dik pictures all day, all morning. And it's great.
4: Our boss is going to see your search history and be like,
1: He's going to be like, that's so cute. Look at all those little dik-diks. Because they're adorable little animals. If you want to smile,
2: so
1: do yourself a favor and Google dik-dik.
2: Seriously, you have to.
1: You have to because they're super
3: But spell
1: cute.
3: It correctly.
1: Yes, make sure you spell it correctly. All right, your phone break happens every single hour on the 20s. Your next one is coming up right after this. And then right after that is Nina's What's Trending. It's the Jubal Show. Hey, it's Jubal from the Jubal Show.

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2: It's almost time for your phone prank. It's the Jubal Show. And today I call a guy whose girlfriend set him up because he got some bad tacos the other day on DoorDash. So I call him as Trevor to let him know that I accidentally ate the meat out of his tacos on the way to deliver them. And I replaced it with cat food.
3: Ew.
2: So maybe that's why. You'll hear it in your phone prank next. It's the Jubal Show.
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1: Hello?
2: Hi, my name is Trevor, and I was looking for Tyler, who ordered some tacos from DoorDash the other day.
1: Yeah, that's me. I made a report about it.
2: You did?
1: Yeah, the tacos. I don't know what's going on with that place or if it was the handling, but I ended up getting really, really sick from the tacos.
2: Okay. Well, I'm the driver that dropped them off.
1: Yeah, you said.
2: My name's Trevor.
1: Yeah, you said. What's up? I made the report. Like,
2: yeah, so I didn't know that you made a report, but I felt pretty bad, so I thought I would call you just to let you know.
1: Okay, so what's going on with it, man?
2: Okay, I got the tacos for you, and they smell delicious. So I was also really hungry, so I sort of pulled over on the way, and then I just ate the meat out of the tacos.
1: You stupid! All right, what do you mean you pulled the meat out of the tacos? Yeah. Tacos had meat in them.
2: So I ate just the meat out of the tacos, and then I didn't know what to do because I was like, oh, wait a minute, Trevor, that's probably not good, you know, because like that's your food that I was delivering to you. So I have a cat. I don't know if you like cats or not.
1: Stop talking. You said you ate the meat out of the tacos, but there was already meat in the taco. What are you telling me you have a cat for? What the f*** does that have to do with anything?
2: Can I talk? You told me to stop talking, so I'm not sure how long you want me to do that for.
1: Idiot. I didn't mean stop talking completely. I just meant stop talking so I could talk in the conversation with you. What did you do to the tacos?
2: Well, I also had picked up some Fancy Feast for Mr. Jinxie, and I refilled the tacos with the Fancy Feast. So you ate cat food tacos, I guess.
1: Okay. You put cat food in my f***ing tacos?
2: Yes, because I ate the meat out of the taco, and then all of a sudden I was sitting there with empty tacos and I didn't know what to do, so I put the Fancy Feast in there because it says that it's good for complete nutrition, so I figured it would be still healthy. And also is your hair looking pretty good these days? Because it says it's good for skin and your hair, your coat.
1: You f***ing idiot, you put cat food in I think I'm gonna feel. You poison me, you stupid idiot.
2: Okay, well, I don't think it would poison you because, it also promotes strong muscles and bones. It was Fancy Feast, you know, so, it's a pretty good cat food brand.
1: I don't give a what kind of brand it was. You're a f***ing moron, you stupid idiot. Why would you do that?
2: So, it sounds like you're kind of upset.
1: Yeah, I'm f***ing pissed off.
2: Well, that's why I was calling you to talk to you about it because, if you could not tell them, you know, that I did that, that'd be cool because, you know, I like driving for Uber and, I eat a lot of food that way, so.
1: You eat a lot of food that way? Dude, I swear, I'm gonna get you fired today, you stupid moron.
2: Okay.
1: Why would you do this? If
2: you could not do that, I'll just let you know it's a prank phone call and then, maybe it's okay.
1: What the f*** are you talking about?
3: This is actually Jubal from the Jubal Show doing a phone prank on you, and your girlfriend Stacy set you up.
1: Jeez, joke. Oh my God.
3: She said, you got some really bad tacos the other day off of DoorDash and wanted to mess with you.
1: I'm about to go into a f***ing meeting. I can't believe this. Why would you guys do this to me? Jesus.
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0: Chase is on the phone today for a first date follow-up, and he's getting ghosted by a woman named Paisley. So in a few minutes, we'll call her and see if she'll tell us why she's ghosting him and maybe get him a second date. But first, Chase, why don't you tell us why you think you're getting ghosted?
1: Yeah, because I'm a big fat liar pants. That's why.
2: Okay. Some self-awareness, I guess.
0: Usually, I guess lying could probably get you ghosted. What did you lie about?
2: And why?
1: I mean, like, you know, I was like mostly truthful, like on our date, but okay. Like, you know, I was like reading up on these dating coaches on like how chicks like dudes to be truthful with them all the time.
0: Mm-hmm. And I also love it when you call them chicks.
1: But you know, like at the beginning of our date, like I was making her laugh like hella, dude. And then like while she was laughing, she smiled and I saw she had like some tomatoes stuck in her teeth. Uh-huh. And she was like, hey, do I have anything in my teeth? And I told her no.
2: Well,
1: And then we were out for like 2 hours and, you know, I just had like this piece of tomato like staring me right in the face the whole time. And so I really think that she's ghosting me because she was either like embarrassed about it or because like she found out later that I wasn't honest with her. Hmm. And so having something stuck in her teeth. And so honestly, I think that's the reason why.
2: I mean, it sounds pretty logical for that to be a reason. You can't trust somebody that doesn't tell you when you have something stuck in your teeth. Like you can't feel safe there.
1: Yeah, but I wasn't trying to embarrass her, you know, like I didn't want her to feel like, you know, she, you know.
2: Yeah, I understand
1: I'm trying to be
2: polite.
1: I'm trying to be nice.
0: Well, Nina and Victoria, would you guys ghost somebody if you were out with them for 2 hours and you had tomatoes stuck in your teeth and they didn't tell you?
2: I would be definitely on alert at that point.
0: Okay.
3: I would just feel like embarrassed. But I wouldn't think it was his fault because I'd be like, oh, he probably shouldn't want to tell me because he'd feel bad.
2: See, I would just be like, I can't trust you.
1: Exactly. Oh,
3: dang.
0: Okay. Well, we'll see if she thinks you're a liar because you didn't tell her about the tomato that was stuck in her grill. Okay. All right. We'll play a song, come back, and then call her and see if she'll tell us why she's ghosting you and maybe get you a second date if you still want one, okay?
1: Heard that. Thanks, man.
0: Yep. We'll get your first date follow-up next. It's the Jubal Show. Hey, what's up? It's Jubal, and get

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0: 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Your phone prank happens every single hour on the 20s. Your next one is coming up right after this, and then right after that is Nina's What's Trending. It's the Jubal Show.
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2: Careful, Ted. She's a loudmouth. Just to let you know, she's a big loudmouth, that one you got on the phone there. You got a tough one there. Oh, yes, I know.
3: This is unreal.
2: Obviously, I own one.
3: Is anybody there able to actually do their job?
2: Trapped in the cage for too long. I'm so sorry about this. You know what? I apologize. What were you saying?
4: What in the world is going on there? 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It's the Jubal Show.
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Chase is on the phone today for a first date follow-up, and he's getting ghosted by a woman named Paisley. So in a few minutes, we'll call her and see if she'll tell us why she's ghosting him and maybe get him a second date. But first,

0: Chase, why don't you tell us why you think you're getting ghosted?
1: Yeah, because I'm a big fat liar pants. That's why.
2: Okay. Some self-awareness, I guess.
0: Usually, I guess lying could probably get you ghosted. What did you lie about?
2: And why?
1: I mean, like, you know, I was like mostly truthful, like on our date, but okay. Like, you know, I was like reading up on these dating coaches on like how chicks like dudes to be truthful with them all the time.
0: Mm-hmm. And like, I also love it when you call them chicks.
1: But you know, like at the beginning of our date, like I was making her laugh like hella, dude. And then like while she was laughing, she smiled and I saw she had like some tomatoes stuck in her teeth. Uh-huh. And she was like, hey, do I have anything in my teeth? And I told her no.
2: And then
1: we were out for like 2 hours and, you know, I just had like this piece of tomato like staring me right in the face the whole time. And so I really think that she's ghosting me because she was either like embarrassed about it or because like she found out later that I wasn't honest with her. Hmm. And so having something stuck in her teeth. And so honestly, I think that's the reason why.
2: I mean, it sounds pretty logical for that to be a reason. You can't trust somebody that doesn't tell you when you have something stuck in your teeth. Like you can't feel safe there.
1: Yeah, but I wasn't trying to embarrass her, you know, like I didn't want her to feel like, you know, she, you know.
2: Yeah, I understand
1: that. I was trying to be nice.
0: Well, Nina and Victoria, would you guys ghost somebody if you were out with them for 2 hours and you had tomato stuck in your teeth and they didn't tell you?
2: I would be definitely on alert at that point.
0: Okay.
3: I would just feel like embarrassed, but I wouldn't think it was his fault. 'Cause I'd be like, oh, he probably shouldn't tell me because he'd feel bad.
2: See, I would just be like, I can't trust you.
1: Exactly.
0: Okay. Well, we'll see if she thinks you're a liar because you didn't tell her about the tomato that was stuck in her grill. Okay. All right. We'll play a song, come back, and then call her and see if she'll tell us why she's ghosting you and maybe get you a second date if you still want one. Okay.
1: Heard that. Thanks, man.
0: Yep. We'll get your first date follow up next. It's the Jubal Show.
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0: It's almost time for your dirty little secret. It's the Jubal Show. And one of our listeners has a dirty little secret about how she got even with her ex-husband. And it involves the cops. You'll hear what it is in your dirty little secret next. It's the Jubal Show.
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0: Hey, you have a dirty little secret?
1: So I kind of had the cops show up at my ex-husband's house on a fake harassment call because the man owes me about $40,000 in back
2: taxes.
3: $40,000? Wait,
4: so what did you tell the cops he was doing to get them to go?
1: He's got a very large new house with his beautiful new bride who used to be my best friend.
0: He's got like a
1: 6-car garage at this place, so I told him he was using it as a chop shop.
0: Very creative.
1: I found the one remaining payphone in Albuquerque. I called him on him.
0: Wow, that's amazing.
1: My voice and everything, it was terrible, but I'm trying to set like a paper trail on him so I can actually sue him and take him to court.
3: Wow.
0: Well, thank you for telling us your dirty little secret.
3: That's hilarious.
5: 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From hotspots to food to fun to news you need now. Keep it going now. Here's what's trending.
3: It's true. Stewart shops are really expanding across New York State. Hey, it's Allison K, which is so exciting because I love Stewie's. Yeah, going there for gas, ice cream, to get some snacks. I like their green tea, so much more. Well, anyway, Stewart's is investing $55 million in 2026 for upgrades and expansions across New York State and even Vermont. 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And then there's going to be new locations in Sydney, Alexandria Bay, and more. 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
2: 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Dun, dun, dun, dun. And if you threw a party,
1: invited everyone.
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4: Hi.
3: And then there's everybody's younger sister, Victoria Ramirez.
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3: And who could forget the quirky neighbor kid who lives next door and stops by every once in a while to see if her new pet, Willard the Wombat, can build us a website because he's learning to code. 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
4: That's so dope.
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7: Hey.
3: And then, of course, there's me. I'm Jubal, and this is the Jubal Show, and it's the time of week where we check in and see what's going on in our lives. So, Nina, what's up with you this week?
4: Well, I'm not perfect.
2: Oh, really?
4: I don't talk about this side of myself very much, but I do have a level of OCD, and it is costing me a lot of money. So, if I can't find something, my world stops until I find it. And if I can't buy it, if I can't find it, I buy it again. So that's how it's costing me money. I bring this up because yesterday I could not find my lip gloss, and that happened right as I was leaving the studio. I don't know if you guys noticed, but I left pretty abruptly yesterday because I needed to find my lip gloss.
2: Why?
4: Because I just told you I have a level of OCD.
2: Oh, you just needed it. No, not for any reason.
4: I'm telling you, I'm not perfect, Victoria. I have this. It's part of my...

0: Google dick pictures.
1: Seriously, you have to.
0: You have to, because they're super
2: But spell
0: cute.
2: It correctly.
0: Yes, make sure you spell it correctly. All right, your phone break happens every single hour on the 20s. Your next one is coming up right after this, and then right after that is Nina's What's Trending. It's the Jubal Show.
3: 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What did she say?

0: It's almost time for your phone prank. It's the Jubal Show. And today I call a guy whose girlfriend set him up because he got some bad tacos the other day on DoorDash. So I call him as Trevor to let him know that I accidentally ate the meat out of his tacos on the way to deliver them. And I replaced it with cat food.
1: Ew.
0: So maybe that's why. You'll hear it in your phone prank next. It's the Jubal Show.

Wouldn't it be great to have more Costcos in New York State? Hey, it's Allison Kay. Well, our dreams could be coming true. Yes, the Capital Region is set to welcome its first Costco, with construction having begun in March of 2025. After 5 years of planning it, it's going to be in the Crossgates Mall. The store is actually expected to open in 2026 and hire about 150 employees. I've been to a Costco outside of New York State and I was like, wait, this is so cool. We need more. Well, the Capital Region will be very happy soon enough.

0: Chase is on the phone today for a first aid follow-up, and he's getting ghosted by a woman named Paisley. So in a few minutes, we'll call her and see if she'll tell us why she's ghosting him and maybe get him a second date. But first, Chase, why don't you tell us why you think you're getting ghosted?
1: Yeah, because I'm a big fat liar pants. That's why.
2: Okay. Some self-awareness, I guess.
0: Usually, I guess lying could probably get you ghosted. What did you lie about?
2: And why?
1: I mean, like, you know, I was like mostly truthful, like on our date, but okay. Like, you know, I was like reading up on these dating coaches on like how chicks like dudes to be truthful with them all the time.
0: Mm-hmm. And I also love it when you call them chicks.
1: But you know, like at the beginning of our date, like I was making her laugh like hella, dude. And then like while she was laughing, she smiled and I saw she had like some tomatoes stuck in her teeth. Uh-huh. And she was like, "Hey, do I have anything in my teeth?" And I told her no.
3: Well,
1: And then we were out for like 2 hours and, you know, I just had like this piece of tomato like staring me right in the face the whole time. And so I really think that she's ghosting me because she was either like embarrassed about it or because like she found out later that I wasn't honest with her. Mm. And so having something stuck in her teeth. And so honestly, I think that's the reason why.
2: I mean, it sounds pretty logical for that to be a reason. You can't trust somebody that doesn't tell you when you have something stuck in your teeth. Like you can't feel safe there.
1: Yeah, but I wasn't trying to embarrass her, you know, like I didn't want her to feel like, you know, she, you know.
2: Yeah, I understand
1: I'll try
0: that.
1: I was trying to be nice.
0: Well, Nina and Victoria, would you guys ghost somebody if you were out with them for 2 hours and you had tomatoes stuck in your teeth and they didn't tell you?
2: I would be definitely on alert at that point.
0: Okay.
3: I would just feel like embarrassed, but I wouldn't think it was his fault because I'd be like, oh, he probably shouldn't want to tell me because he'd feel bad.
2: See, I would just be like, I can't trust you.
1: Exactly.
0: Okay. Well, we'll see if she thinks you're a liar because you didn't tell her about the tomato that was stuck in her grill. Okay. All right. We'll play a song, come back, and then call her and see if she'll tell us why she's ghosting you and maybe get you a second date if you still want one, okay?
1: Heard that. Thanks, man.
0: Yep. We'll get your first date follow-up next. It's the Jubal Show. 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
1: We're in the middle of your first day follow-up, and if you're just joining us, Chase is on the phone, and he's getting ghosted by a woman named Paisley, so we're about to call her and see if she'll tell us why she's ghosting him and maybe get him a second date. But before we do that, Chase, why don't you refresh our memory again on why you think you're getting ghosted?
2: Yeah, so females don't like liars, and she said, do I have tomato in my teeth? Do I have anything in my teeth? And I said no, and she had some tomato in her teeth, and I think she found out later, and because I lied to her, I think that's why she's not calling me back.
1: All right, well, here we go. We're going to see if that is the reason. I'm going to call her right now.
3: Hello?
1: Hi, may I speak to Paisley, please?
3: Yes, speaking.
1: Hey, Paisley, how are you? This is a radio show. It's called The Jubal Show.
4: Hi, Paisley. I'm Nina.
5: Hi, I'm Victoria.
1: And my name is Jubal. What's going on?
3: I'm sorry. That's just a lot. and it's a radio station.
1: Yeah.
4: I understand that.
1: Have you ever listened to The Jubal Show before?
3: No.
4: Okay.
1: All right. Well, like I said, it's a radio show. And on our show, we do a segment that's called the First Date Follow-Up. That's where if you go out on a date with somebody and end up ghosting them, they can ask us to call you and find out why you're ghosting them. And we got an email about you from somebody. Any idea who you're ghosting that would email us?
3: No, that's really interesting, though.
1: His name is Chase.
3: Oh,

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0: You were just late.
1: Well, as I mentioned earlier, Freeze, I had a lot of malfunctions this morning. Right. My outfit wasn't working. 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
0: We'll play. Getting up early gives you that time.
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0: 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From hotspots to food to fun to news you need now. Keep it going now. Here's what's trending.
1: I bet it's going to be a hot one, but I'm excited. Hey, it's Allison K. For the summer in New York State, thankfully, there are free air conditioners available to eligible New York State residents. This is cooling assistance under the Home Energy Assistance Program. 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A free air conditioner this summer? That sounds good.

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2: Owen is on the phone today for To Catch a Cheater, and he thinks that his fiance named Anna might be cheating. Apparently, they've been together 5 years, but now he thinks that something might be up. So we'll see if we can help him out. Owen, sorry you're going through it, man, but what's up? Why do you think that Anna might be cheating on you?
3: Me and Anna, we met on Tinder, okay? And we spent a lot of time chatting, and I immediately fell for her because she's just stunning. Like, she looks like a model.
4: Okay.
2: Okay.
4: Good for you.
3: And me, like, I'm not Shrek or anything. I'm an okay-looking guy, but like, I guess the whole relationship, I always kind of just live with the, well, she chose me kind of thing, and just kind of, you know, she loved me and not really worried about why, you know?
4: What do they say? You outkicked your coverage or something like that?
5: Yeah. What? The saying for it?
4: Yeah.
3: I guess that's exactly what I did. I outkicked the coverage. But here's why. I started to notice a change in her about a month ago.
4: Okay.
3: So we were in bed and we were playing the whole, you know, the hall pass game.
2: Mm-hmm.
3: Oh. And she said hers was Channing Tatum or some Hollywood star. I don't know. It doesn't really matter. And I laughed and I was like, good luck with that one. And she looked at me dead serious and goes, no celebrity would ever say no to me. Look at me.
2: Oh, whoa, okay.
3: And that's the first time I've ever heard her like be that narcissistic. Like she's never said anything like that ever in her life.
2: Right.
3: At least around me.
2: Mm-hmm. Okay.
3: It was like gross. It was so unattractive. And like since then, she's just been coming home like late from work, like later and later. And obviously I'm not she doesn't have a curfew. I'm not demanding that she comes home at a certain time, but it just keeps getting later and later. And in the past, if she came home, she would have like a story or a reason why, like how much crap she had to go through that day at work or whatever. At least she would tell me how her day was. Now she comes home late and it's nothing. Like, she doesn't tell me nothing. It's just like, I had to stay late or I grabbed a drink with a work friend. And since I felt this kind of change in her, I've been open with her. Like, I told her that it kind of bothered me. And she acted like she understood. But every night since then, she's just staying out later and later and not saying a word to me.
4: Hmm.
3: I guess I came to you guys because I don't know what else to do.
2: Okay. Well, you already told us what grocery store she's a rewards card member at. So we'll play a song, come back, and then call her and pretend to be from the grocery store and say that every single month we choose one lucky rewards member who gets a free gift from us just for being such a valued customer. Free flowers delivered from our floral department. And we'll see if she delivers that to you or to somebody else, okay?
3: Yeah, let's do it.
2: All right, we'll get your To Catch a Cheater.

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1: Look, calling this show, the Jubal Show, can actually get you a job.
2: Yeah.
1: 888-343-1061. 888-343-1061. I say that because we just took a phone call a second ago from a guy named Stuart, 65 years old, said that he needs to be the newest member of the show, told us exactly why, and people are texting in nonstop at 41061 saying, I'm for Stuart giving life advice on the show. You have to give Stuart a job. Let Stuart join the show.
2: Cool.
1: So call us up, 888-343-1061, 888-343-1061. We had this big research meeting with our bosses the other day, and none of them mentioned the hat that I was wearing to the meeting that said say perhaps to drugs. I thought that was a great hat to wear to a professional business meeting.
3: All the big wigs.
1: With all of our big bosses. But anyway, they did share with us that they do research on what people want to hear. And we also love talking to our listeners, which is cool because they said that people just want to be able to talk about stuff, get it off their chest and not feel alone. So don't feel alone with us.
3: Come hang out.
1: Friends and family. So let's talk about whatever you want to talk about. Just get it off your chest so you can go into the weekend feeling stress-free. Call us, 888-343-1061, 888-343-1061. Get it off your chest, whatever you want to talk about. Hello, Dylan?
4: Hey, I was just wanting to go back to the chicken finger conversation.
1: And see, that's why it's good to do stuff like this, because you have somebody like Melissa call in and be like, call your parents, love your old ones. And this guy's like, let's talk about chicken wings.
3: You guys were wrong about the chicken fingers.
1: If you missed it on the show earlier, we talked about chicken fingers because we're talking about Raising Cane's chicken, which Victoria feels like is the best chicken 100%. In the world. And Nina said that she likes Red Robin Cluck.

0: chicken fries better.
1: I do.
0: And it started a whole thing. So, Dylan, what's your stance on chicken wings?
2: So, I'm going to have to disagree with Nina because I think Red Robin's chicken fingers are disgusting.
1: Okay, well, that is definitely your taste buds that have malfunctioned.
2: Yeah, I'm from the South.
1: Okay.
2: We have a restaurant called Zaxby's, but me... They have, hands down, the best chicken tenders, and they will blow your mind.
1: I can't really argue with the South, though. They really do have a way about frying things the right way.
3: Yeah.
1: You know what I'm saying?
3: Does things differently.
1: So, okay. Well, I'll definitely put that on the list if we go on a tour, the chicken finger tour.
4: That's actually a great idea.
2: Definitely check out Zaxby's down here in the Southeast.
1: Okay, cool. Thank you.
0: All right, thanks, Dylan. Call us up 888-343-1061, 888-343-1061. Your opportunity to just get whatever you want off your chest. Hello, Tara?
5: Yes.
1: What's going on? What do you want to get off your chest?
5: Hey, I just wanted to let you guys know of a really cool thing that I just saw.
1: Oh.
5: I was just at the gas station, and I wanted donuts and coffee for breakfast because it's my day off.
3: Yeah.
5: And a little boy comes in, and the donut display case was completely empty. All the fresh donuts were behind the counter. Oh. And he threw the biggest, gigantic fit.
1: As one does.
5: Telling his mom he hated her.
4: Oh, wow.
5: Worst mom ever. Like, a huge fit.
0: Okay.
5: And the woman asked the attendant, do you guys have any chocolate sprinkled donuts? And he goes, I do not have any donuts for naughty boys.
0: Hey, good job. I mean,
5: boy, his eyes got so big. And he's like, Mom, make him give me a donut.
0: No. What?
5: She goes, well, he doesn't have donuts for naughty boys, so I guess we get to go home and you don't get a donut today. And she picked him up and walked him out of the store. And I was like, yeah, go gas station attendant and go, Mom.
4: Yeah, community, baby, community.
0: And the sad thing is there's a lot of adults who act that same way if they don't get a donut. Yeah. And I wish the donut man would be like, no donuts for naughty big boys and girls either. Act like an adult. Hey, Tara, thank you for calling. 888-343-1061. Text in 41061. Whatever you want to talk about, you can just get it off your chest. Hello, Darren. What's up?
6: Hey, how's it going, man?
0: What do you want to talk about today?
6: So, first of all, huge fan, man. Listen to you my entire driving career, and you always keep me entertained.
0: Hey, thank you.
6: I'm a truck driver.
0: Oh, sweet. Thank you very much. Hope the hemorrhoids aren't too bad. It's the struggle of the truck driver.
4: Sitting for long hours.
1: Is that true?
4: Yeah.
0: Darren, hemorrhoids are a real thing for your community, right? Truck driving community.
6: Not for me personally, but I've heard things.
0: Good.
1: Okay.
0: I'm glad to hear it. I'm glad that you're hemorrhoid free. But I'm guessing you're doing what you need to do to not get those. But anyway, what was your point?
4: Preparation.
6: be tied to your local garbage man.
0: Amen.
6: Most of the things that we get on the board, you know, is a lot of negatives. And
0: people are negative about garbage men.
6: Yeah, you know, there's just some situations, you know, and it's kind of hard out here sometimes. You know, we're just trying to do our jobs, and you know,
0: why are people upset at garbage
6: men? Never any ill will.
1: So do people call and complain? Is that how you're hearing this?
6: Yeah, about some types of issues. Yes, you know, we're not out there trying to be jerks. You know, there's a lot of things people don't understand. You know, and
1: sure,
6: we're just out there trying to do the best we can.
4: You got a job to do.
1: Well, and we need you.
6: Yeah. I agree.
0: I don't know why people would ever be mad at a garbage person.
1: I don't either.
4: I mean, I would think
0: you should treat your garbage people nice too, because I get hooked up by mine. Well, I mean, he also listens to the show, so he like knows me because of that. But you know, there's a dude that does delivery for he picks up trash for on the weekends for like a business, you know.
4: Yeah.
0: But if he drives by my place and sees trash outside because we're bros now,
4: yeah,
0: he picks it up. Yeah, he hooks it up. You know, because I always forget to take my trash out. Yeah. Be nice to your trash dudes. Yep.
1: Aww.
0: Yeah. Darren, thank you very much, man. If I wasn't in this industry, I'd be a trash dude. I would love to be a trash guy. My goal in life is to be a space trash man.
1: Oh, that's right.
0: When we finally go to space, I just want to travel around space and pick up trash.
6: You would have a lot of job security. I'm sure there's a lot of Yeah.
0: Thanks, Darren.
1: Thanks for what you do, Darren.
6: Hey, thank you, guys. Have a good day.
1: Yep. Oh, you too.
0: Calls up 888. 888-

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Dirty Little Secret is coming up right after this. It's the Jubal Show.

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2: I wonder if you noticed this in New York State. Hey, it's Allison K. Orange strands that look like shredded carrots. Well, there's so much natural beauty here in New York State, and the grass is getting greener, the trees have filled in, and I've noticed mushrooms in the area. In addition to that, maybe also some fungi. Well, if you happen to see something that looks like shredded carrots on trees, it may be cedar apple rust, which, yes, is a certain type of fungi. And you may be seeing it near apple or red cedar trees. When you come across this in New York State, now you know it's actually not carrots, but instead cedar apple rust.
1: 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It's been said that everything is bigger in Texas. Well, it's about to get even bigger with K-pop sensations, BTS.
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What's going on? My name's Andy. Happy Friday. I know you're probably excited to get into the weekend. Also exciting today, Taylor Swift dropping a new single. Keep listening. We'll play it.

Hey, thanks for having us on While You Work. It's Big Robin on today's big show. If you're a fan of the show Friends and you've always wanted to have a cup of coffee at the Central Perk Coffee Shop, that is an option now. We'll talk about it at 425. Good for you, I guess.

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1: Wedding season is upon us. I have a question. When it comes to bachelor and bachelorette parties, what are a good set of rules to follow so there's no arguments? Hit me up in the app. We're going to talk this out in 10 minutes.
2: They say the holy water's watered down, and this town's lost its faith. Our colors will fade eventually, so if our time is running out, day after day, we'll make the mundane a masterpiece. Oh my, my, oh my, my love, I take one look at you, you're taking me out.

0: Ashley, what would you say are a good set of rules to follow when it comes to bachelor and bachelorette parties?
1: Probably no strippers.
0: Ooh, okay.
1: Just no strippers, I think, that's about all.
0: That's the big one. That's the one everyone fights about. And there's always back and forth about it, too. Like, mostly the guys think it should be okay.
1: Yep.
0: And they're wrong, obviously.
1: Yeah.
0: But there are some girls that are cool with that. And I'm like, you're cramping our style, ladies. Like, stop letting them get away with this.
1: Exactly.
2: 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Yeah. 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

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You have to try to win this trip to see BTS in Dallas. 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

You always wonder, what do these artists do in their free time? I saw that the guitarist for One Republic wants to start his own wine vineyard. I approve of this decision. This track is trending. It's Need Your Love.

0: 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From hotspots to food to fun to news you need now. Keep it going now. Here's what's trending.
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1: What up? We are just getting things started for Abby Hour. And you know, by now I should know what I'm doing, but I don't. So I do need your help. Hit me up in the app. What throwback do you want to hear? Who do you want to roast? Who do you want to give a toast to? Let me know. We're getting things started with a throwback from The Wanted. It's Glad You Came.

Hey, thanks for having us on While You Work. It's Big Robin on today's big show. If you're a fan of the show Friends and you've always wanted to have a cup of coffee at the Central Perk Coffee Shop, that is an option now. We'll talk about it at 425.

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1: You got to tell me about your Andy. 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What was so hot about it?
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0: 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It's been said that everything is bigger in Texas. Well, it's about to get even bigger with K-pop sensations, BTS. Yeah. Hello, we are
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0: Josh, you said your anniversary is this weekend, so how are you going to woo your wife?
1: I don't know, going out to eat, I guess.
0: Okay, food is good. 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Hit me up. 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
2: It's true. Stewart shops are really expanding across New York State. Hey, it's Alice and Kay, which is so exciting because I love Stewie's. Yeah, going there for gas, ice cream, to get some snacks. I like their green tea, so much more. Well, anyway, Stewart's is investing $55 million in 2026 for upgrades and expansions across New York State and even Vermont. So existing stores in Norwich and Saratoga are going to undergo complete rebuilds. And then there's going to be new locations in Sydney, Alexandria Bay, and more. A lot of fun stuff to look forward to in New York State, especially some new Stewart's to check out.
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What's going on? My name's Andy. If you are off work for the day, for the weekend, because you clock out at noon every Friday, well, good for you. The rest of us have a few hours left to get through, and I'm going to hang out with you to help get you through it.

Hey, thanks for having us on While You Work. It's Big Robin on today's big show. If you're a fan of the show Friends and you've always wanted to have a cup of coffee at the Central Perk Coffee Shop, that is an option now. We'll talk about it at 425.

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Like, anyone have a meltdown? You got to tell me about it in the app. We're going to talk in 10 minutes.

0: John, what is the craziest thing you've seen at a bachelor party?
1: Oh, probably my friend getting whipped at the strip club.
0: Oh my God. See, that was actually going to be a question I wanted to ask you, but I wanted to ease into it. So he had a leather whip at the bachelor party.
1: Well, they whipped him with his belt.
0: Okay. So the wife in this scenario is totally cool with the strip club situation?
1: I don't know if her... 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
0: You're like, I don't know probably if he got not. In trouble. Yeah, he got in trouble.
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I'm picturing this for you, like fireworks, bursts of flame, confetti cannons, choreography that is out of this world. BTS in Dallas, you really need to try to win this trip because the tour is sold out. You have to open up our app, just tap it in a few times, super easy.

There is a rumor that Justin and Hailey Bieber helped set up Kendall Jenner and Jacob Elordi. I think that's great because you need recommendations from your friends before you start dating anymore. This one's trending from Justin. It's Speed.

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2: Wouldn't it be great to have more Costcos in New York State? Hey, it's Allison Kay. Well, our dreams could be coming true. Yes, the Capital Region is set to welcome its first Costco, with construction having begun in March of 2025. After 5 years of planning it, it's going to be in the Crossgates Mall. The store is actually expected to open in 2026 and hire about 150 employees. I've been to a Costco outside of New York State, and I was like, wait, this is so cool. We need more. Well, the Capital Region will be very happy soon enough.
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4: They say the holy water's watered down, and this town's lost its faith. Our colors will fade eventually, so if our time is running out, day after day, we'll make the mundane a masterpiece. Oh my, my, oh my, my love, I take one look at you, you're taking me out.

The number one thing engaged couples fight about, the bachelor parties, the bachelorette parties too. Is it technically cheating to go to a strip club? You should tell me how you feel about this in the app, and we're going to talk it out in 10 minutes.

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0: wedding season and a lot of us are going on our bachelor trips or bachelorette parties are happening. I want to know, is it technically cheating, Kelly, to go to a strip club?
1: I mean, they do it in public when you're walking down the street. So I don't know if there's a big difference, but as long as they're not touching, I think I would have to live with it.
2: Yeah, but they're not walking down the street naked.
1: They do in Vegas. They do during South Dakota when you got bike week. I mean, it happens.
2: Oh, I guess I just haven't lived life enough to know that, but now I'm curious.
3: 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It's been said that everything is bigger in Texas. Well, it's about to get even bigger with K-pop sensations, BTS. Yeah. 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
1: BTS fans are unlike any other set of fans. 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

0: 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From hotspots to food to fun to news you need now. Keep it going now. Here's what's trending.
1: 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A free air conditioner this summer? That sounds good.

And this Friday is full of good things, like new music from Taylor Swift. If you haven't heard that track yet, well, you know, don't move. Also, Pop Crush Nights with Lauren and Donnie kicking off at 7. But my name is Andy, and I am going to head out for the day. But I know you're going to make the right decision and keep listening. I'm

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If you're an actor or entertainer, like being a host of Saturday Night Live sounds like a dream come true, except for this one actor. We'll tell you why coming up here in about 10 minutes.

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0: I'm Sweet Lenny. You know Tom Holland, Spider-Man. He's also engaged to Zendaya. He says he doesn't want to be part of Saturday Night Live. You know why? He's dyslexic, talking to Amy Poehler.
1: And the truth is that I'm actually just really scared at the prospect of, I love the show, yeah. 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

Some of the amount of legends that have been seen walking the streets in New York City. 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

I wish that I was a collector of stuff. 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I just never have. But there's so many people who are. What's something you just have too much of? And how did you get started getting in this collection? We'll talk about it coming here. Asking for a friend in about 10.

0: My name is Sweet Lenny. 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I wish I did. I wish I knew how to be a collector of stuff. What's something you have too much of, and how did the collection start? You have, like, just blankets? You collect blankets at home? How many you got?
1: Probably about 50, maybe. The thing about me is I always love to have a blanket on me. Like, it could be winter, and I could have blankets on the couch, but it could also be summer, and it could be 100 degrees out. But in my house, it's 60 degrees, so I have a blanket on me.
0: Okay. Hey, where do you store all your blankets?
1: Everywhere. There's some in my basement. There's two on each. Well, there's one on each couch. That way you could grab them from the couch.
0: Okay.
1: I have one whole closet that's just dedicated to blankets. They're everywhere.
0: Can you imagine a blanket closet? All right, what's something you have too much of, and how did it get started? Let me know now on the app.
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3: We

Well, if you've ever said, I'm not a perfect person, and I don't know the answer, and I'm pretty much winging it every day of my life, you're just like Ellen Langley, who said that recently in an interview. Here she is now, a trending track. 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
2: Wouldn't it be great to have more Costcos in New York State? Hey, it's Allison Kay. Well, our dreams could be coming true. Yes, the Capital Region is set to welcome its first Costco, with construction having begun in March of 2025. After 5 years of planning it, it's going to be in the Crossgates Mall. The store is actually expected to open in 2026 and hire about 150 employees. I've been to a Costco outside of New York State, and I was like, wait, this is so cool. We need more. Well, the Capital Region will be very happy soon enough.
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0: It is officially quitting time. The weekend is here. The weekend's open. Whatever your plan is, big night, quiet night, no plan at all, we got you. We're playing at least 10 hits in a row. My name is Sweet Lenny.
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We're asking for a friend here about something you have too much of and how did the collection start it. I've been thinking about this and I just don't ever have like that one thing that I'm just like, hey, check out my massive collection of 1,000 things. What about you? We'll get to your answers coming up here at 10.

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0: My name is Sweet Lenny, and asking for a friend here about something you have too much of and how did the collection start. I'm always so jealous when everybody's like, hey, look at my impressive collection of things. Izzy, what do you got?
1: Perfume, and I have no regrets either because I always smell good.
0: Perfume. I love that. Yeah, of course you want to smell good. Me, one cologne. All right, that's it. Okay, what do you got, Sandra?
1: Yeah, so I've been collecting diamond art. Oh. I kind of got started because my partner got me one for Christmas like 2 years ago, and he started my obsession. I have a lot of them.
0: Love that. Diamond art. I wouldn't even know where to start. What's something you have too much of, and how did the collection start? Let me know now on the app.
2: 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Well, it's about to get even bigger with K-pop sensations, BTS. Yeah. Hello, we are
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0: The hits that still hit. Sweet Lenny Smash.
1: Song peaked at number one on the U.S. Billboard Hot 100 from the album Paper Trail. This is T.I.'s sixth album. It's Whatever You Like, a Sweet Lenny Smash now.
2: Hey, Jill. You know them old sugar daddy. 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They tell them girls.

Ariana Grande's new movie, Focker in Law, coming out here on November 25th, starring she along with Robert De Niro and Ben Stiller. The trending track from her now, Hate That I Made You Love Me.

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2: It's true. 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

The Together Getaway is coming, and it's a pretty big one here. 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
1: Hey, sweetness.
0: And we are asking for a friend here about something you just have too much of. How did the collection start? You know, like, because I don't get into that kind of stuff. I wish I was like a big collector of just anything. Heard from Izzy, who said that she collects a lot of different perfumes. Sandra said she has all kinds of cool diamond art. I love this. Katie.
2: VHS tapes. I know. I wasn't feeling so great. Went for a walk, and I found a black and white for the late 50s, early 60s. Can't remember, because I called the apartment. Phone was. I now have 1,000 different VHS tapes because of that day.
0: Wow.
2: And I have no more room for my books.
0: Well, you know, that kind of thing happens when you start collecting too much of one thing. I love that for you. All right, how about you? What's something you have too much of, and how did the collection start?
3: 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It's been said that everything is bigger in Texas. Well, it's about to get even bigger with K-pop sensations, BTS. Yeah. Hello, we are
4: BTS.
3: Worldwide stadium tour is sold out, but we can get you into their August 15th Dallas show with our summer send-off.
5: Friends,

0: And here's Heather with the weather.
1: Well, it's beautiful out there, sunny and 75, almost a little chilly in the shade. Now, let's get a read on the inside of your car. It is hot. You've only been parked a short time, and it's already 99 degrees in there. 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

Can you picture yourself hanging out in New York City with a couple of nights there? Two tickets also to see Harry Styles like light up Madison Square Garden on September 4th. Yeah, together getaway is coming your way real soon here. Happens all starting on Monday.

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0: 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Pop Crush Nights.
1: Welcome to the Procrastination Station. Part. Put it in heart. You know, why is it that you wake up early and you're like, oh my gosh, I have so much time. Oh, I have ample amount of time, but then you procrastinate more.
2: Every single time, that's exactly what I do. I think it's because I feel like I've got more time, so I'm just slower at the things that I normally am trying to get done before I leave the house. And then I look up and I'm like, oh my gosh, I got 15 minutes. I still have to shower. That's the worst.
1: Literally, I have ample amount of time, but then I procrastinate more and then I end up not having time and then I'm rushing. Well, what is wrong with us? Procrastinate away and then just here. Hey, stick with us.

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1: All right, if anyone in this room needs a bath, it's Dirty Donnie and LaGrosse Lauren. Y'all, we are going to be talking about some gross shower habits. I think we all have them. I want to know what yours are. 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
1: We are talking about gross and or outrageous shower habits. I don't know how I missed this. Back in the day, people used to bathe in the same tub water. So if you had like siblings, you would like all bathe together.
2: Yep, I think they mean back in the day, like when you didn't have running water in your house, you had to like go down to like the river or you had to go to the well and like bring a whole pail. And it's like, no, sweetie, you're getting whatever's left in this water. We're not running around and grabbing a bunch of water for you. No, this is what you get.
1: I'm the oldest of three, and this is the first time in my life I was like, this would definitely be like helpful in that situation because I would go first, right?
2: Oh,
1: right.
2: Just use the sink. I'm like skinny enough, I can use the sink. But my disgusting shower habit, so I love to blow my nose in the shower. Snot rocket. I literally wait. I get in there and I'm like, it clears everything with the hot water, and I feel liberated. My day feels made. I feel like I could conquer the world after I blow my nose in the shower.
1: I feel like I would have to conquer some comet before I would ever shower at your house. That is

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